0: 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I'm Sam Hudson, and that's what's happening, North Durham.
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1: Warning. Listening to Mindbender may cause confusion, amazement, and Dan Pollard explaining things he barely understands. 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
1: 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Mindbender with Dan Pollard. Every Tuesday and Thursday. 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
1: Warning. Listening to Mindbender may cause confusion, amazement, and Dan Pollard explaining things he barely understands. 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
1: 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Every Tuesday and Thursday. 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
1: 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This conversation isn't headed that way. 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

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Right?

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2: A nice quiet start on the 404 headed southbound right now. No problems or slowdowns to mention on Highway 48. And Highway 47 is looking good both in and out of Uxbridge for the moment. If you spot something that would change that, let us know toll-free at 1-833-NOW-SLOW. 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Tickets at HondaIndy.com. And that's the latest traffic. I'm Spencer Costin.
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3: From the Skywards News Center, I'm Raphael Torres. The region is warning drivers that Zephyr Road is closed between concessions 5 and 6 until November of this year for the replacement of the Lorry Bridge. The project also includes road restoration and the installation of new guide rails. Traffic is being detoured via Sanford Road, and motorists should expect delays and allow extra travel time. The Port Perry Agricultural Society says it feels betrayed after a new report from the Township of Scugog that recommends ending its lease at the Port Perry Fairgrounds and selling 4 acres of the property for development to help pay for upgrades. The society says the township misled residents during the public consultation process and disagrees with the claims that the fairgrounds are unused. Scugog Council is expected to discuss the report and its recommendations at a special meeting today. As wildfire activity continues across Canada, Transport Canada is urging drone operators to stay well clear of active fire zones. Officials say a no-fly zone of 9.3 kilometers is in place around wildfires to protect firefighting aircraft. Unauthorized drone flights can disrupt emergency operations and create serious safety risks. Violators can face fines of up to $3,000 for individuals and $15,000 for businesses. Anyone who sees dangerous drone activity near a wildfire is asked to call 911. From the Skywards News Center, I'm Raphael Torres.
4: The Skywards Business Report.
5: Canada's main stock index was lower on Friday, and it was on track for a third straight week of gains as a domestic jobs report pointed to a resilient labor market. The consumer discretionary index rose 1.5%, with fashion retailer Aritzia up 5.1%, leading gains on the TSX after beating first quarter revenue estimates. And Meta Performance's shares of the Instagram and WhatsApp parent jumped about 6%. Marvel Technology Intel shares fell 3%. Delta Airlines shares dipped nearly 2%. And Netflix, the streaming platform, fell almost 3%. Taking a look at the closing numbers, the S&P TSX is up 0.30%, and the Canadian dollar is up 0.9%, closing in at 70.63 U.S. cents. From the Skywards Business Center, I'm Antonia Altavante.
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5: We have a heat warning in effect, and this will continue into Thursday. Today, mainly sunny with a high of 32, and with the humidity, it will feel more like 37. Overnight tonight, we have a low of 21 with clear skies. Tomorrow, sunny with a high of 35. Overnight, we have a low of 23 with clear skies. And Wednesday, a high of 32 with a 30% chance of showers. Overnight, we have a low of 18 with clear skies. And that's your Skywards weather. I'm Antonia Altabonte.
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2: If you're looking for some free fun this summer, book a pass for various Southern Ontario attractions with your library card today. Please note that library culture passes are limited to adult library cardholders who reside in the township of Uxbridge. The township of Scugog has completed work on the waterfront trail that was recently closed for debris cleanup. The waterfront trail is now open. I'm Sam Hudson, and that's what's happening North Durham.
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1: So far, so good on the 404 headed southbound. Things are nice and quiet there. Highway 48 continuing to impress, and we're still not seeing any problems or slowdowns on Highway 47 in or out of Uxbridge either. If you spot something else, tell us toll-free at 1-833-NOW-SLOW. 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
1: The southbound 404 remains issue and volume free this morning, and nothing to slow you down as of yet on Highway 48. Highway 47 continuing to look good in and out of Uxbridge for the moment, too. If you spot something else, tell us toll-free at 1-833-NOW-SLOW. 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And that's the latest traffic. I'm Spencer Costin.
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4: Warning. Listening to Mindbender may cause confusion, amazement, and Dan Pollard explaining things he barely understands. Like the difference between centripetal and centrifugal.
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1: The 404 southbound is moving pretty well at this point until you get down to Finch. Finch to the DVP has begun to fill in already. It's actually the northbound side that now has a problem. There's a collision just approaching Bloomington. If you are on Highway 48, expect to see an easy drive for the moment and no problems or slowdowns for Highway 47 in or out of Uxbridge. If you spot something else, tell us toll-free at 1-833-NOW-SLOW. 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FSRA license 12456 level 2. And that's the latest traffic. I'm Spencer Costin.
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2: From the Skywards News Center, I'm Raphael Torres. The region is warning drivers that Zephyr Road is closed between concessions 5 and 6 until November of this year for the replacement of the Lorry Bridge. The project also includes road restoration and the installation of new guide rails. Traffic is being detoured via Sanford Road, and motorists should expect delays and allow extra travel time. The Port Perry Agricultural Society says it feels betrayed after a new report from the Township of Scugog that recommends ending its lease at the Port Perry Fairgrounds and selling 4 acres of the property for development to help pay for upgrades. The society says the township misled residents during the public consultation process and disagrees with the claims that the fairgrounds are unused. Scugog Council is expected to discuss the report and its recommendations at a special meeting today. As wildfire activity continues across Canada, Transport Canada is urging drone operators to stay well clear of active fire zones. Officials say a no-fly zone of 9.3 kilometers is in place around wildfires to protect firefighting aircraft. Unauthorized drone flights can disrupt emergency operations and create serious safety risks. Violators can face fines of up to $3,000 for individuals and $15,000 for businesses. Anyone who sees dangerous drone activity near a wildfire is asked to call 911. From the Skywards News Center, I'm Raphael Torres.
3: The Skywards Business Report.
4: Canada's main stock index was lower on Friday, and it was on track for a third straight week of gains as a domestic jobs report pointed to a resilient labor market. The consumer discretionary index rose 1.5%, with fashion retailer Aritzia up 5.1%, leading gains on the TSX after beating first quarter revenue estimates. And Meta Performance's shares of the Instagram and WhatsApp parent jumped about 6%. Marvel Technology Intel shares fell 3%. Delta Airlines shares dipped nearly 2%. And Netflix, the streaming platform, fell almost 3%. Taking a look at the closing numbers, the S&P TSX is up 0.30%, and the Canadian dollar is up 0.9%, closing in at 70.63 U.S. cents. From the Skywards Business Center, I'm Antonia Altabonte.
5: It's cone season at McDonald's, which means vanilla cones are $1 each plus tax in the McDonald's app all summer long. Soft, creamy, and crunchy. For just $1 each plus tax exclusively in the McDonald's app. App download and registration required at participating McDonald's in Canada.
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4: We have a heat warning in effect, and this will continue into Thursday. Today, mainly sunny with a high of 32, and with the humidity, it will feel more like 37. Overnight tonight, we have a low of 21 with clear skies. Tomorrow, sunny with a high of 35. Overnight, we have a low of 23 with clear skies. And Wednesday, a high of 32 with a 30% chance of showers. Overnight, we have a low of 18 with clear skies. And that's your Skywards weather. I'm Antonia Altabonte.
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1: 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I'm Sam Hudson, and that's what's happening North Durham.
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0: Hits 105.5 traffic update.
1: Overall, the 404 is moving pretty well headed southbound. We don't really see any problems or slowdowns until you get down to Finch. You'll find from Finch to the DVP has begun to bunch up. Highway 404 northbound is where we've got a problem, however. That is just at Bloomington. It doesn't look like it's causing much in the way of delays right now, but should still be aware it's there. Otherwise, we are still seeing a decent drive on Highway 48 and Highway 47 continuing to impress in and out of Uxbridge for the moment. If you spot something else, tell us toll-free at 1-833-NOW-SLOW. 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And that's the latest traffic. I'm Spencer Costin.
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0: Kits 105.5 traffic update.
1: The southbound 404 is still really only showing any volume once you get down to Finch, but from Finch to the DVP is still pretty slow. What we do still have is the issue on the northbound side of the 404 just approaching Bloomington. There is still a collision present. Highway 48 still looking good, though, and still nice and open on Highway 47 in and out of Uxbridge. If you spot something else, tell us toll-free at 1-833-NOW-SLOW. Looking for a little excitement? Raft the Ottawa River with Wilderness Tours. All the excitement you can handle from mild to wild, ages 5 and up. WildernessTours.com. And that's the latest traffic. I'm Spencer Costin.
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2: Some early signs of volume now on the southbound side of the 404. That's just from Davis Drive to St. John's Side Road, and then a little more around Elgin Mills briefly. You'll find otherwise things are moving well until you get down to Finch. Finch to the DVP, of course, is filling in. The earlier problems on the northbound 404 at Bloomington have since passed. Highway 48 continuing to impress this morning, and things still nice and clear on Highway 47 in and out of Uxbridge. If you spot something else, tell us toll-free at 1-833-NOW-SLOW. 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And that's the latest traffic. I'm Spencer Costin.
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3: From the Skywards News Center, I'm Raphael Torres. The region is warning drivers that Zephyr Road is closed between concessions 5 and 6 until November of this year for the replacement of the Lorry Bridge. The project also includes road restoration and the installation of new guide rails. Traffic is being detoured via Sanford Road, and motorists should expect delays and allow extra travel time. The Port Perry Agricultural Society says it feels betrayed after a new report from the Township of Scugog that recommends ending its lease at the Port Perry Fairgrounds and selling 4 acres of the property for development to help pay for upgrades. The society says the township misled residents during the public consultation process and disagrees with the claims that the fairgrounds are unused. Scugog Council is expected to discuss the report and its recommendations at a special meeting today. As wildfire activity continues across Canada, Transport Canada is urging drone operators to stay well clear of active fire zones. Officials say a no-fly zone of 9.3 kilometers is in place around wildfires to protect firefighting aircraft. Unauthorized drone flights can disrupt emergency operations and create serious safety risks. Violators can face fines of up to $3,000 for individuals and $15,000 for businesses. Anyone who sees dangerous drone activity near a wildfire is asked to call 911. From the Skywards News Center, I'm Raphael Torres.
4: The Skywards Business Report.
5: Canada's main stock index was lower on Friday, and it was on track for a third straight week of gains as a domestic jobs report pointed to a resilient labor market. The consumer discretionary index rose 1.5%, with fashion retailer Aritzia up 5.1%, leading gains on the TSX after beating first quarter revenue estimates. And Meta Performance's shares of the Instagram and WhatsApp parent jumped about 6%. Marvel Technology Intel shares fell 3%. Delta Airlines shares dipped nearly 2%. And Netflix, the streaming platform, fell almost 3%. Taking a look at the closing numbers, the S&P TSX is up 0.30%, and the Canadian dollar is up 0.9%, closing in at 70.63 U.S. cents. From the Skywards Business Center, I'm Antonia Altavante.
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5: We have a heat warning in effect, and this will continue into Thursday. Today, mainly sunny with a high of 32, and with the humidity, it will feel more like 37. Overnight tonight, we have a low of 21 with clear skies. Tomorrow, sunny with a high of 35. Overnight, we have a low of 23 with clear skies. And Wednesday, a high of 32 with a 30% chance of showers. Overnight, we have a low of 18 with clear skies. And that's your Skywards weather. I'm Antonia Altabonte.
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1: Here's what's happening North Durham. If you're looking for some free fun this summer, book a pass for various Southern Ontario attractions with your library card today. Please note that library culture passes are limited to adult library cardholders who reside in the township of Uxbridge. The township of Scugog has completed work on the waterfront trail that was recently closed for debris cleanup. The waterfront trail is now open. I'm Sam Hudson, and that's what's happening North Durham.
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1: Southbound volume on that 404 is actually looking pretty good at this point until you get down to Elgin Mills. Elgin Mills to 16th has begun to fill in, but Finch to the DVP is where the real volume starts, and that's further down, of course. Looking on the northbound side of the 404, earlier problems at Bloomington appeared to have cleared, but now getting reports of a new problem just approaching Bloomington, and that's blocking two right-hand lanes with a collision. As for Highway 48, that remains in good shape. Things are still clear on Highway 47 in and out of Uxbridge. If you spot something else, tell us toll-free at 1-833-NOW-SLOW. 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And that's the latest traffic. I'm Spencer Costin.
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1: For now, it's just building morning volume on the 404 headed southbound. You'll find things slowing first at Elgin Mills down to 16th, and then getting heavier from Finch down to the DVP, which is expected by this time in the morning. The northbound side of the 404 once again reporting that problem, though, at Bloomington. A collision blocks two right-hand lanes there. Highway 48 continuing to impress for the moment, and we're still issuing volume free on Highway 47 in and out of Uxbridge. If you spot something else, tell us toll-free at 1-833-NOW-SLOW. 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And that's the latest traffic. I'm Spencer Costin.
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1: weather.
3: We have a heat warning in effect, and this will continue into Thursday. Today, mainly sunny with a high of 32, and with the humidity, it will feel more like 37. Overnight tonight, we have a low of 21 with clear skies. Tomorrow, sunny with a high of 35. Overnight, we have a low of 23 with clear skies. And Wednesday, a high of 32 with a 30% chance of showers. Overnight, we have a low of 18 with clear skies. And that's your Skywards weather. I'm Antonia Altabonte.
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5: We are joined by Dean Orr. Dean was our guest last week. He's with the Ontario Federation of Agriculture, a representative from York Region. And last week, we were talking about farmland and residential developments and how much farmland do we need to actually farm to feed all the people here in Ontario. And the general consensus is we may be actually short right now. So, Dean, let's pick up on that. You are out in Nobleton with your farm, and you are actually, you know, dealing not only with residential developments to one side, but your farm, which is 500 acres, could be, what, cut in half by Highway 413?
6: That's right. So it's actually rented land that we have. The home farm is a little bit north of that by about a kilometer or so. But we rent about 500 acres that would be directly in the path of Highway 413. And so you can imagine that having a quarter of your acreage swept out from under your feet all of a sudden can be pretty hard, if not devastating to our livelihood.
5: Well, and I'm sure people are out there going, well, why would you rent that land? You don't own it. But from what I understand, for farmers, that's the case, is most of the land is rented because there's no way they could afford to actually own all of it.
6: Yeah, that's right. So I think the stat for York Region is something like 50% of the farmland is farmer-owned and the rest is rented. I'm going to guess that that's ownership is much higher as you get north into, you know, Georgina and Keswick and all that down by us. It's virtually, you don't own any of it. Our home farm is rented and we're really grateful to have a fantastic family that rents it to us. But the rest of the land that we rent is all developer owned and they've been very nice to work with. But, they have one end goal in mind, which makes the longevity of the farm very, very difficult.
5: And again, addresses the concern about having enough farmland to feed people in Ontario if we want to be self-sustainable at all.
6: Yeah, that's right. Certainly their interests to wanting to develop everything in sight and making as much money as they can off that are in direct contradiction with our food security. That's for sure. I think their argument for a long time has been that we have enough farmland and we have more than enough and we can build here and build there. And what I'm seeing in our research anyway is that we definitely do not have enough farmland.
5: So what do you say to those who go, well, how about hydroponics?
6: It's good. Like a controlled environment, growing greenhouses and hydroponics and vertical farming and all that, They have their place. They can certainly be more intensive depending on the type of greenhouse. It can grow anywhere as much as 10 to 30 times more efficiently than on the soil that's outside. But with that, you have to remember that they require a lot more input to do that. So energy and infrastructure costs, building costs, labor costs potentially, and then on the other hand, you're limited to what you can grow. So a lot of greenhouse vegetables that are grown in Ontario right now are pretty limited to cucumbers, green peppers, and tomatoes. There's a few outside of that. We actually have a lettuce farm the next concession over from us, Haven Greens, which grows fantastic lettuce. It's really delicious. But you're not going to find your staples, your corn, your wheat, your soybeans, in greenhouses. Like, there's just no way around growing those outside of the field.
5: You also do some organic farming, and it's organic certified. How difficult mm-hmm. is it in the present climate with development moving in on farmland?
6: It is more difficult. Like, it takes a while to certify a field. You need 3 years to be able to certify something as organic, and so you need that security and that stability to make sure that that happens. I don't know that I would necessarily tell many of our landlords either. I don't think that they love to hear about longer-term investments in some of their properties, especially when, you know, a lot of the leases down here are just year to year. So, that security component is a big one for sure, especially around fertility. Organic is more of a long game type of farming. You want to build your fertility up over time. You're not relying on these kind of short hits of nitrogen from urea. You kind of have to work manure into the soil, and for that you need animal agriculture, which is tough to do down here. We're so close to the city. All the livestock has moved away 20 or 30 years ago, and so access to manure is difficult. And yeah, it's definitely challenges with being organic down here, there's no doubt.
5: What do we do to try to move towards self-sustaining farming here in Ontario, considering developers spend a lot of money to buy that land up?
6: So from a planning perspective, so I'm doing my master's in planning at Guelph right now, rural planning. We need better agri-food system integration into the planning system. So a lot of the reason that we do see a lot of development on our farmland is because when a municipality and their planners are planning growth for a forecasted population, they're legally required to have enough housing, water and sewer infrastructure to support that forecasted population. Jobs are quite often a requirement to have a certain number of jobs for that new forecasted population. And so you have all these number of requirements, but farmland is nowhere in there. And so any of these protections that do kind of exist on farmland, every couple of years, as a town looks at how they're going to grow, they're kind of legally bound to overriding those protections to support growth, which is just nuts to me. There's no backstop. There's no minimum requirement for how much farmland we need, and we desperately, desperately need to put that into our planning system to say, hey, you know, I know you'd like to plan for this growth, but here's the hard minimum of farmland we need, and we've hit that mark, and we just can't grow anymore.
5: Well, it's a great proposal, I think, and it'd be interesting to see if anything does move forward from here. If somebody is interested, is there a spot that they could go to read more about this? Something with the Ontario Federation of Agriculture or YouTube?
6: Yeah, so the Ontario Federation of Agriculture does have information on farmland laws, which is kind of a really important first step of the conversation. I don't know if your listeners may know, but we're losing an incredible amount of farmland in Ontario every year. The federal statistics from the previous census indicate that we may be losing up to 1% of our farmland in Ontario every year, 319 acres per day. So the Ontario Federation of Agriculture does have some information on that. As far as information on my research, that's a really good question. I've never even thought about putting it up on a website or anything. Whether my advisor has anything up on her website either, I don't I actually don't think so.
5: You could end up being a published author at some point, so.
6: Oh, it'll get published, yeah, for sure.
5: Yeah.
6: Which I'm looking forward to, and I have presented at a couple of conferences with it. So I've presented at the Rural Symposium this spring, which is part of interaction between the University of Guelph and the Ministry of Agriculture. And so I think the poster that I presented was published somewhere there, but I'm not sure how one might go to access that. Maybe by Googling the Rural Symposium 2026. I'm not sure.
5: Well, Dean, it's been fascinating to catch up with you, and obviously concerning when you hear what we're talking about. But I want to thank you for taking time to tell us a little bit more about it.
6: Yeah, thanks, Dan. It's concerning. There's no doubt about that. But there's lots of opportunity for improvement, and we need all the voices we can to help improve that. So if anyone's listening and they happen to be chatting with a member of parliament or member of provincial parliament or their local councillors, just to slot in some conversation about farmland, I think it's important to do that.
5: Dean, again, thanks for your time.
6: Thank you very much, Dan. I really appreciate you reaching out.
5: Dean Orr is a farmer out in Nobleton and a member of the Ontario Federation of Agriculture through York Region.
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1: Weather.
2: We have a heat warning in effect, and this will continue into Thursday. Today, mainly sunny with a high of 32, and with the humidity, it will feel more like 37. Overnight tonight, we have a low of 21 with clear skies. Tomorrow, sunny with a high of 35. Overnight, we have a low of 23 with clear skies. And Wednesday, a high of 32 with a 30% chance of showers. Overnight, we have a low of 18 with clear skies. And that's your Skywards weather. I'm Antonia Altabonte.
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1: We have a heat warning in effect, and this will continue into Thursday. Today, mainly sunny with a high of 32, and with the humidity, it will feel more like 37. Overnight tonight, we have a low of 21 with clear skies. Tomorrow, sunny with a high of 35. Overnight, we have a low of 23 with clear skies. And Wednesday, a high of 32 with a 30% chance of showers. Overnight, we have a low of 18 with clear skies. And that's your Skywards weather. I'm Antonia Altabonte.
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4: 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The township of Scugog has completed work on the waterfront trail that was recently closed for debris cleanup. The waterfront trail is now open. I'm Sam Hudson, and that's what's happening North Durham.
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1: Weather.
2: We have a heat warning in effect, and this will continue into Thursday. Today, mainly sunny with a high of 32, and with the humidity, it will feel more like 37. Overnight tonight, we have a low of 21 with clear skies. Tomorrow, sunny with a high of 35. Overnight, we have a low of 23 with clear skies. And Wednesday, a high of 32 with a 30% chance of showers. Overnight, we have a low of 18 with clear skies. And that's your Skywards weather. I'm Antonia Altabonte.
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1: Weather.
2: We have a heat warning in effect, and this will continue into Thursday. Today, mainly sunny with a high of 32, and with the humidity, it will feel more like 37. Overnight tonight, we have a low of 21 with clear skies. Tomorrow, sunny with a high of 35. Overnight, we have a low of 23 with clear skies. And Wednesday, a high of 32 with a 30% chance of showers. Overnight, we have a low of 18 with clear skies. And that's your Skywards weather. I'm Antonia Altabonte.

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2: 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Please note that library culture passes are limited to adult library cardholders who reside in the township of Uxbridge. The township of Scugog has completed work on the waterfront trail that was recently closed for debris cleanup. The waterfront trail is now open. I'm Sam Hudson, and that's what's happening, North Durham.
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2: We have a heat warning in effect, and this will continue into Thursday. Today, mainly sunny with a high of 32, and with the humidity, it will feel more like 37. Overnight tonight, we have a low of 21 with clear skies. Tomorrow, sunny with a high of 35. Overnight, we have a low of 23 with clear skies. And Wednesday, a high of 32 with a 30% chance of showers. Overnight, we have a low of 18 with clear skies. And that's your Skywards weather. I'm Antonia Altabonte.
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2: It's filling in northbound on the 404 past Bloomington Side Road to Aurora Side Road. Construction in the right-hand lane, and southbound on the 404 just a bit slow going from Shepherd to the 401. 407's in good shape. No problems to report on 48 through to Georgina and across to Highway 12. However, we do have an issue north and southbound on Highway 12 at 7A, blocked off all directions with a multi-vehicle collision. 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That's the latest traffic. I'm Alexis Deary.
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3: From the Skywards News Center, I'm Raphael Torres.
4: With Amethyst. So you try to figure out who's professional and who isn't. And that's when it gets fun, when you run into a pro.
5: In winter, I will live in Arizona. Actually, I think I will need two wives.
6: They're moving in herds. They do move in herds.
3: Actor Sam Neill has died suddenly at the age of 78. A statement from his family claims he passed away in Sydney surrounded by loved ones. Neill had many iconic roles throughout his career, but perhaps none as famous as Dr. Alan Grant from the Jurassic Park movies. Tributes have poured in from around the world, with leaders and fellow actors remembering his decades-long career and lasting impact on film. The family has asked for privacy as they grieve. The Port Perry Agricultural Society says it feels betrayed after a new report from the township of Scugog that recommends ending its lease at the Port Perry Fairgrounds and selling 4 acres of the property for development to help pay for upgrades. The society says the township misled residents during the public consultation process and disagrees with the claims that the fairgrounds are unused. Scugog Council is expected to discuss the report and its recommendations at a special meeting today. As wildfire activity continues across Canada, Transport Canada is urging drone operators to stay well clear of active fire zones. Officials say a no-fly zone of 9.3 kilometers is in place around wildfires to protect firefighting aircraft. Unauthorized drone flights can disrupt emergency operations and create serious safety risks. Violators can face fines of up to $3,000 for individuals and $15,000 for businesses. Anyone who sees dangerous drone activity near a wildfire is asked to call 911. From the Skywards News Center, I'm Raphael Torres.
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7: We have a heat warning in effect, and this will continue into Thursday. Overnight tonight, we have a low of 21 with clear skies. Tomorrow, sunny with a high of 35. Overnight, we have a low of 23 with clear skies. And Wednesday, a high of 31 with a mix of sun and cloud. Overnight, we have a low of 18 with clear skies. And that's your Skywards weather. I'm Antonia Altabonte.
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2: If you're looking for some free fun this summer, book a pass for various Southern Ontario attractions with your library card today. Please note that library culture passes are limited to adult library cardholders who reside in the township of Uxbridge. The township of Scugog has completed work on the waterfront trail that was recently closed for debris cleanup. The waterfront trail is now open. I'm Sam Hudson, and that's what's happening, North Durham.
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1: We have construction northbound on the 404 through Bloomington Side Road in the right-hand lane, and southbound on the 404 slows from Shepherd to the 401. 407's in pretty good shape. No issues on 48 as well as on 47 to Uxbridge. Still have those issues, though, north and southbound on Highway 12 at 7A. It's blocked with a multi-vehicle crash. An emergency cruiser on the scene. 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

0: It's 105.5 traffic update.
1: It's slow going northbound on the 404 through Major Mac and again through Bloomington Side Road where we have construction in the right-hand lane. Beyond that to Woodbine, everything runs well. Southbound on the 404 slows from Shepherd to the 401. 407's in pretty good shape. We do have issues still north and southbound Highway 12 at 7A. We have it blocked off with a multi-vehicle crash. Beyond that, 7A runs well in towards Port Perry. No issues on 47 to Uxbridge and no in-town problems in Georgina, Keswick, or Stouffville. 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I'm Alexis Deary.
2: 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Like the difference between centripetal and centrifugal.
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2: It's heavy going northbound on the 404 through Bloomington Side Road. Construction there in the right-hand lane. Beyond that up to Woodbine, everything looks pretty good. Southbound on the 404 slows from Shepherd to the 401. You're going to find the rest of the major routes lighter than usual. No issues on the 407 in both directions, as well as on 48 out towards Georgina and across towards 12. We do have issues north and southbound on 12 at 7A, blocked with a multi-vehicle crash. Beyond that, the regional roads are in good shape and no in-town problems in Uxbridge or Stouffville. 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That's the latest traffic. I'm Alexis Deary.
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3: From the Skywards News Center, I'm Raphael Torres.
4: With Amethyst. So you're trying to figure out who's professional and who isn't. And that's when it gets fun, when you run into a pro.
5: In winter, I will live in Arizona. Actually, I think I will need two wives.
6: They're moving in herds. They do move in herds.
3: Actor Sam Neill has died suddenly at the age of 78. A statement from his family claims he passed away in Sydney surrounded by loved ones. Neill had many iconic roles throughout his career, but perhaps none as famous as Dr. Alan Grant from the Jurassic Park movies. Tributes have poured in from around the world, with leaders and fellow actors remembering his decades-long career and lasting impact on film. The family has asked for privacy as they grieve. The Port Perry Agricultural Society says it feels betrayed after a new report from the Township of Scugog that recommends ending its lease at the Port Perry Fairgrounds and selling 4 acres of the property for development to help pay for upgrades. The society says the township misled residents during the public consultation process and disagrees with the claims that the fairgrounds are unused. Scugog Council is expected to discuss the report and its recommendations at a special meeting today. As wildfire activity continues across Canada, Transport Canada is urging drone operators to stay well clear of active fire zones. Officials say a no-fly zone of 9.3 kilometers is in place around wildfires to protect firefighting aircraft. Unauthorized drone flights can disrupt emergency operations and create serious safety risks. Violators can face fines of up to $3,000 for individuals and $15,000 for businesses. Anyone who sees dangerous drone activity near a wildfire is asked to call 911. From the Skywards News Center, I'm Raphael Torres.
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7: We have a heat warning in effect, and this will continue into Thursday. Overnight tonight, we have a low of 21 with clear skies. Tomorrow, sunny with a high of 35. Overnight, we have a low of 23 with clear skies. And Wednesday, a high of 31 with a mix of sun and cloud. Overnight, we have a low of 18 with clear skies. And that's your Skywards weather. I'm Antonia Altabonte.
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13: Me not working hard. Yeah, right. 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

0: Hits 105.5 traffic update.
1: Still have those issues out there this afternoon. North and southbound on Highway 12 at 7A, we have a multi-vehicle collision there. Beyond that, everything is looking pretty good. We just have the usual volume northbound on the 404 through Major Mac and again through Bloomington Side Road. Construction in the right-hand lane. And southbound on the 404 slows from Shepherd to the 401. 407's in great shape. No issues on 48 out towards Georgina. 47 to Uxbridge moves well. And no problems in town in Georgina or Uxbridge. 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That's latest traffic. I'm Alexis Deary.
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2: New truck, big

0: Hits 105.5 traffic update.
1: The usual volume out there northbound on the 404 slows as you approach Major Mac and again through Bloomington Side. Road construction in the right-hand lane and southbound on the 404 slows from Shepherd to the 401. Not spotting any issues on the 407 as well as on 48. 47 to Uxbridge looks good. We do have some in-town slowdowns at Toronto and Brock Street in Uxbridge. Things are looking pretty good on Lake Ridge out to Dagmar, and we still have those problems. The 712 closed north and southbound between Scugog Line 6 and 7A, both directions, and that is due to a collision investigation. 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I'm Alexis Deary.
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1: It's slow going northbound on the 404 past the 407. A major Mac again slows through Bloomington Side Road and southbound on the 404. Heavy going from Fitch to the 401. 407 moves at the limit in both directions. No problems on 48 through Stouffville and Ballantrae up towards Georgina. 47 looks good. Just a bit of volume as you make your way through the York-Durham line. But beyond that, in towards Uxbridge, everything looks pretty good. And we still have those issues out there on 712. It's closed north and southbound between Scugog Line 6 and 7A due to an ongoing collision. Investigation. 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Tickets at HondaIndy.com. That's latest traffic. I'm Alexis Deary.
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3: With Amethyst. So you're trying to figure out who's professional and who isn't. And that's when it gets fun, when you run into a pro.
4: In winter, I will live in Arizona. Actually, I think I will need two wives.
5: They're moving in herds. They do move in herds.
2: Actor Sam Neill has died suddenly at the age of 78. A statement from his family claims he passed away in Sydney surrounded by loved ones. Neill had many iconic roles throughout his career, but perhaps none as famous as Dr. Alan Grant from the Jurassic Park movies. Tributes have poured in from around the world, with leaders and fellow actors remembering his decades-long career and lasting impact on film. The family has asked for privacy as they grieve. The Port Perry Agricultural Society says it feels betrayed after a new report from the Township of Scugog that recommends ending its lease at the Port Perry Fairgrounds and selling 4 acres of the property for development to help pay for upgrades. The society says the township misled residents during the public consultation process and disagrees with the claims that the fairgrounds are unused. Scugog Council is expected to discuss the report and its recommendations at a special meeting today. As wildfire activity continues across Canada, Transport Canada is urging drone operators to stay well clear of active fire zones. Officials say a no-fly zone of 9.3 kilometers is in place around wildfires to protect firefighting aircraft. Unauthorized drone flights can disrupt emergency operations and create serious safety risks. Violators can face fines of up to $3,000 for individuals and $15,000 for businesses. Anyone who sees dangerous drone activity near a wildfire is asked to call 911. From the Skywards News Center, I'm Raphael Torres.
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3: Well, I got my friends a little tech profit taking. Thank goodness I lightened the load in that category a few weeks ago. Memory stocks under some pressure today. The likes of SanDisk giving back about 13%. Hostilities in the Middle East escalating. Donald Trump announcing he's going to reinstate a blockade on the Iranian ports. Oil moving higher. Big earnings week. Citigroup, Bank of America, Goldman Sachs, JP Morgan, and Wells Fargo all reporting results tomorrow. The market will hold its breath between now and then. While software name AppLovin, a member of the S&P 500, down 12%, worst performing name in the index. Stock is now down 6 out of 7 trading sessions. Biotech getting a bit of a bid. Biogen better by 5%, getting an upgrade from Truist. And SpaceX almost at IPO price, descending, flirting with the 135. Don't think it made it quite there yet. Stock was down 4% today, down another 13% in the past week. Well, at the close, the TSX down, call it 0.2% or 52 points. The Dow Industrials down 0.25% or 138 points. While the damage done on the NASDAQ down 1.5% or 408 points. And the S&P 500 giving back 0.8% or 59 points. A Canadian dollar steady as you go, just above 70.5 US. CG Wealth Management, I'm Wolfgang Klein.
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6: We have a heat warning in effect, and this will continue into Thursday. Overnight tonight, we have a low of 21 with clear skies. Tomorrow, sunny with a high of 35. Overnight, we have a low of 23 with clear skies. And Wednesday, a high of 31 with a mix of sun and cloud. Overnight, we have a low of 18 with clear skies. And that's your Skywards weather. I'm Antonia Altabonte.
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1: 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Please note that library culture passes are limited to adult library cardholders who reside in the township of Uxbridge. The township of Scugog has completed work on the waterfront trail that was recently closed for debris cleanup. The waterfront trail is now open. I'm Sam Hudson, and that's what's happening North Durham.
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1: Hits 105.5 Traffic Update.
2: It's slow going northbound on the 404 as you pass the 407. A major Mac again slows through Bloomington Side Road, and southbound on the 404 slows from Finch to the 401. Just a bit of volume eastbound on the 407 through the 412. Not too bad on 47 to Uxbridge. Things are looking good on 48 through Stouffville up towards Georgina, and still have those issues. 12 is closed north and southbound between Scugog Line 6 and 7A due to much earlier problems. Air North is now flying direct from Toronto to Whitehorse or Yellowknife, with meals and baggage included. See the midnight sun or the northern lights, knowing there are no surprise fees. FlyAirNorth.com. That's latest traffic. I'm Alexis Deary.
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1: The good news, not spotting any in-town problems in Stouffville, Aurora, as well as in Keswick. Let's take a look at the major routes. Northbound on the 404 slows past the 407 to Major Mac and again slows through Bloomington Side Road, and southbound on the 404 slows from Finch down to the 401. You're going to find it's a bit slow going on Bloomington as you make your way over towards 48, and again it slows as you make your way through the York-Durham line. Things are running well on the 407, just a bit of volume eastbound through the 412. 412 is in pretty good shape, and we do still have Highway 12 closed north and southbound between Scugog Line 6 and 7A, and that is due to an ongoing police investigation. After a serious accident, insurance companies want to talk to you right away, hoping you'll say the wrong thing. 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That's latest traffic. I'm Alexis Deary.
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2: Slow going northbound on the 404 approaching the 407 to Major Mac, and again slows through Bloomington Side Road through the construction spot. Southbound on the 404 slow going, Finch to the 401. We have a bit of volume on Bloomington through the York-Durham line. Beyond that in towards Uxbridge, everything's running pretty well. No problems to report on the 407 in both directions. We have 12 closed north and southbound between Scugog Line 6 and 7A in both directions, and that is due to an ongoing police investigation. No in-town problems in Uxbridge, Stouffville, or Keswick. 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That's the latest traffic. I'm Alexis Deary.
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3: From the Skywards News Center, I'm Raphael Torres.
4: With Amethyst. So you're trying to figure out who's professional and who isn't. And that's when it gets fun, when you run into a pro.
5: In winter, I will live in Arizona. Actually, I think I will need two wives.
6: They're moving in herds. They do move in herds.
3: Actor Sam Neill has died suddenly at the age of 78. A statement from his family claims he passed away in Sydney surrounded by loved ones. Neill had many iconic roles throughout his career, but perhaps none as famous as Dr. Alan Grant from the Jurassic Park movies. Tributes have poured in from around the world, with leaders and fellow actors remembering his decades-long career and lasting impact on film. The family has asked for privacy as they grieve. The Port Perry Agricultural Society says it feels betrayed after a new report from the township of Scugog that recommends ending its lease at the Port Perry Fairgrounds and selling 4 acres of the property for development to help pay for upgrades. The society says the township misled residents during the public consultation process and disagrees with the claims that the fairgrounds are unused. Scugog Council is expected to discuss the report and its recommendations at a special meeting today. As wildfire activity continues across Canada, Transport Canada is urging drone operators to stay well clear of active fire zones. Officials say a no-fly zone of 9.3 kilometers is in place around wildfires to protect firefighting aircraft. Unauthorized drone flights can disrupt emergency operations and create serious safety risks. Violators can face fines of up to $3,000 for individuals and $15,000 for businesses. Anyone who sees dangerous drone activity near a wildfire is asked to call 911. From the Skywards News Center, I'm Raphael Torres.
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8: Well, I got to my friends a little tech profit taking. Thank goodness I lightened the load in that category a few weeks ago. Memory stocks under some pressure today. The likes of SanDisk giving back about 13%. Hostilities in the Middle East escalating. Donald Trump announcing he's going to reinstate a blockade on the Iranian ports. Oil moving higher. Big earnings week. Citigroup, Bank of America, Goldman Sachs, JP Morgan, and Wells Fargo all reporting results tomorrow. The market will hold its breath between now and then. While software name AppLovin, a member of the S&P 500, down 12%, worst performing name in the index. Stock is now down 6 out of 7 trading sessions. Biotech getting a bit of a bid. Biogen better by 5%, getting an upgrade from Truist. And SpaceX almost at IPO price, descending, flirting with the 135. Don't think it made it quite there yet. Stock was down 4% today, down another 13% in the past week. Oh, I'll have to close the TSX down, call it 0.2% or 52 points. The Dow Industrials down 0.25% or 138 points. While the damage done on the NASDAQ down 1.5% or 408 points. And the S&P 500 giving back 0.8% or 59 points. A Canadian dollar steady as you go, just above 70.5 US. CG Wealth Management, I'm Wolfgang Klein.
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9: We have a heat warning in effect, and this will continue into Thursday. Overnight tonight, we have a low of 21 with clear skies. Tomorrow, sunny with a high of 35. Overnight, we have a low of 23 with clear skies. And Wednesday, a high of 31 with a mix of sun and cloud. Overnight, we have a low of 18 with clear skies. And that's your Skywards weather. I'm Antonia Altabonte.
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1: Here's what's happening North Durham. If you're looking for some free fun this summer, book a pass for various Southern Ontario attractions with your library card today. Please note that library culture passes are limited to adult library cardholders who reside in the township of Uxbridge. The township of Scugog has completed work on the waterfront trail that was recently closed for debris cleanup. The waterfront trail is now open. I'm Sam Hudson, and that's what's happening North Durham.
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